0: Turn that fucking light off, I can't see anything. Light in the eyes.
1: Thank you. What do you think of it so far?
0: This is a song from our most unpopular album ever. It's called Another Perfect Day. No, what's it called? Bonnie, you can't. It's called Another Perfect Day. Jesus. Didn't you do no homework?
2: Be healthy and happy.

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We can just chat about anything in this life. But yeah, I hope you like the album, and yeah, sending you lots of love and thinking of you.

0: Thank you, Johnny.
1: We just have a little drink for one sec.
0: Yes. Oh, well, that's early.
1: Okay, we're trying to find the loudest crowd of this festival season, okay? All summer. So what we're gonna do, I'm gonna count to three, and then we'd like you all to make more noise than you've ever made before in your lives, okay? So take a big breath. You can do it. One, two, three!
0: No! One, two, three, four! I see you, very good. Cool!

0: Sing that fucking light off, I can't see anything. Right in the eye.
1: Thank you. What do you think of it so far?
0: This is a song from our most unpopular album ever. It's called Another Perfect Day. No, what's it called? Bonnie, you can't. It's called Another Perfect Day. Jesus. Didn't you do no homework?